99.9 The Hawk, Barry Dawson in for Sal. My favorite part of filling in for him is the 80s at 8. This song went to number one without any help from MTV, which was unusual for 1986. It was a massive hit for Boston off of their album Third Stage. It's Amanda on the 80s at 8. 99.9 The Hawk.

0: Queen on the 80s at 8, 99.9 The Hawk. I don't know if you realize it or not, but next weekend is Memorial Day weekend already. Yeah, it's pretty early again this year, and we're giving you a shot to stock up on the meats. You can get 20 ribeyes for $40. This weekend, we're out at four locations. We're going to be down in Plymouth Meeting at the mall for our friends to the south Friday, Saturday, and Sunday. And then Saturday, Sal is going to be at the Lehigh Valley Mall from 2 to 4. But you can get that info at 99.9thehawk.com. 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On the way, Van Halen and the Eagles are next on the 80s at 8, 99.9 The Hawk.
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Edie Brickell and the New Bohemians on 99.9 The Hawk. It is the 80s at 8. Despite the title of this song, it's not about the Panama Canal or the country. David Lee Roth wrote it after being accused of only writing songs about partying and sex. He realized he hadn't written a song about a fast car. Panama was the name of a car Roth saw racing in Vegas from 1984. It's Van Halen on the 80s at 8, 99.9 The Hawk.

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1: 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Stevie Ray Vaughan and Cold Shot on the 80s at 8, 99.9 The Hawk. 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

Yes, on the 80s at 8, 99.9 The Hawk. From 1975 to 1980, John Lennon kind of stepped back from the music industry and he became a house husband. This song was a direct response to people who couldn't understand why. He chose to stay at home for a few years and raise his son, Sean. And I will tell you one more thing. Chris Cornell of Soundgarden does an incredible version of this one. It's John Lennon watching the wheels on the 80s at 8, 99.9 The Hawk. People

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From the 80s at 8 right into your 90s fix at 9 on 99.9 The Hawk. Barry Dawson in for Sal. The 90s are my jam. I have tons of bands that I love from the 90s, including this band, Incubus. This one is from 1999. It's Drive.

Alanis Morissette on your 90s fix at 9, 99.9 The Honk. The Goo Goo Dolls are coming to the Pavilion at Montage Mountain in Scranton. And I'll let you in on a little secret. If you listen next week, we're going to give you a shot to score free tickets. That show is Saturday, September 5th. Here's one of their hits from the 90s. It's Long Way Down on the 90s fix at 9, 99.9 The Honk.

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0: Van Morrison on 99.9 The Hawk. So Memorial Day weekend is next weekend already. Early this year, we are giving you plenty of opportunities to stock up on meat this weekend, specifically 20 ribeyes for $40. We're going to be down at the Plymouth Meeting Mall Friday, Saturday, and Sunday. And Sal is going to be at the Lehigh Valley Mall on Saturday from 2 to 4. You can come on out. Oh, we're going to be hooking you up with tickets to see Triumph and the Freedom Mortgage Pavilion in Camden on May 28th. On the way, Phil Collins and the Talking Heads are next on 99.9 The Hawk.
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It's hard to believe, but the 11th Pavilion Summer Concert Series is here. 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
4: Across the country right now, at this very moment, there are probably arguments taking place about who's doing more of the housework, the homework, the shuttling of kids from this activity to that. It's true. By and large, women do more of this than men. But doesn't have to be that way. And if you and your spouse can level that playing field, it's going to make both of you and your kids happier. Psychologist Yelena Kecmanovic says this might be how you get there. As hard as it might be at first, try to think of your partner like a teammate, not an adversary. Learn how to do some of the chores your partner does to get a better understanding of how much effort something takes. And finally, take the time to acknowledge what the other person is doing. And every now and then, even express your appreciation. That'll go a long way. I'm Dr. Sanjay Gupta, helping you live a better life.
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Fleetwood Mac on 99.9 The Hawk. It's been a hot second since Men at Work were out on tour. Colin Hay has been out solo, but Men at Work back together. It's going to be at Santander Performing Arts Center in Reading on Friday, September 18th. 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

0: Quiet Riot, come on, feel the noise on 99.9 The Hawk. The Hawk is celebrating 25 years in the Valley this year. And we're doing a bunch of concerts to celebrate, including the Hawk presenting the Coral Reefer Band at Wind Creek Event Center on July 9th. And if you listen to Jenna and Mitch tomorrow, they're going to have another shot for you to score some free tickets. On the way, the Dubs and Tears for Fears on 99.9 The Hawk.
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You too on 99.9 The Hawk. They've been working on new material, and they were caught filming a new video in Mexico City this week. So perhaps something new from you too on the horizon. Here's the Doobie Brothers, Blackwater, 99.9 The Hawk.

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This weekend, the Northampton County Festival is happening. It's Saturday from 11 to 5 at the beautiful Louise Moore Park in Easton. It's free. There's food, crafts, activities, and live entertainment throughout the festival. Here's Scorpions, 99.9 The Hawk.

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Food trucks, adult beverages, and of course the live music. This week it's the Castaway Band. 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

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Who do you think should play John? Might be a good question for Facebook. 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
9: Your golf game's going on.
10: Yep.
9: Everybody's happy. 7-8 tie for the top spot.
10: I know, man. It's tight. Unfortunately, Scotty Scheffler is one of them.
9: Dang it. Give me a guess. You didn't drop a dime
10: I did have a nice little, it's like $300 if he wins. I want the $1,000 bets to win, Rick.
9: That would be nice, yeah. Wouldn't it? Sun clouds cool today, 68 degrees. The weekend looks absolutely amazing.
10: Nice.
9: In the 70s and 80s.
10: Oh, finally. It's mid-May. Can we finally warm up?
9: Thank you. The NFL schedule was released yesterday in a very different way. We'll talk about that later on. And the worst husband on earth. And we got a text audio message from a guy singing about the gas prices, which is pretty funny. Speaking of gas, we got free gas, new chance at that, and Wilson Hart tickets, and from Hart, I mean, Steve Martin and Martin Short tickets, and a whole bunch of other stuff. We'll be with you.
11: 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So here's Rick and Dave, the Morning Rave.
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0: 99.9 The Hawk with Huey on a Friday morning, 5:48. We got clouds that should break for partly sunny skies, getting up to 68.
1: So the NFL released the schedule of football for this coming season. Very exciting.
0: Yeah, heck yeah.
1: Decided to get a little creative this year. We'll explain exactly what happened at 6. Right now it's Contest Roulette.
2: It's time for a Contest Roulette. We spin the wheel. You play the game. It lands on for the win. Let's spin.
0: And we got a 5-pack for you. The new game from the Pennsylvania Lottery, which is Gus themed. Gus, are you there?
3: Keep on scratching.
0: There he is. Good luck to you.
1: All right. The ball dropped on a new category. We added in alcohol or not alcohol. So we're going to name you 5 beverages. You tell me if it's got alcohol in it or it does not. 3 out of the 5 for the win. 610-904-9999 is the number.
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0: for Contest Roulette. We spin the wheel. You play the game. It lands on for the win. Let's spin.
1: 557, it's alcohol or no alcohol. You want to play?
2: Yes, I do.
1: And what's your name?
2: Linda.
1: Okay, Linda. Do you know your booze?
2: Not really, no.
1: This ought to be fun. All right, I'm going to name you five beverages. You tell me if there's alcohol in it or it's non-alcoholic, okay?
2: Okay.
1: Sour Boar Bourbonesque. Non-alcoholic or alcoholic?
2: No alcohol.
1: That's correct.
3: All right.
1: Monkey Gland. Alcohol or no alcohol?
2: No alcohol.
1: No, it's got alcohol in it. Willie's Remedy. Alcohol or no alcohol?
2: Alcohol.
1: No alcohol.
4: You got a good glass, too.
1: Slow Comfortable Screw. Alcohol or no alcohol?
2: Alcohol.
1: Very All good. Right, one
4: come
1: more.
4: On. Come on.
1: Ritual Spirit. Alcohol or no alcohol?
2: No alcohol.
1: Hey!
4: Nicely done. You got the 5-pack of PA Lottery scratch-offs.
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0: 99.9 The Hog, Robert Palmer on a Friday morning. 6:01, we got clouds breaking for sun and a high of 68.
1: So the NFL released the schedule this upcoming season. They did it a little differently this year. Each team had to make a little comedy video.
0: Was this like an NFL mandate?
1: Apparently. It came from Goodell.
0: They had homework.
1: And so they did this filming of them opening their envelopes and talking about football or acting out a scene or doing something. I saw the one for the Raiders. Kirk Cousins and Fernando Mendoza did like a stepbrothers thing.
2: I'm Kirk.
3: I'm Fernando.
2: You're going to have to call me Kirko Chains.
3: You're going to have to call me the Nandalorian.
4: Say your favorite football play on three. One, two, three.
5: Turbo right, 63 wide shallow. Jinx!
4: Did we just become best friends?
5: Yup!
0: All right, I like that one.
1: And I went through a bunch of them.
0: Typical athlete acting, but...
1: Yes, of course.
0: That was fun. It was cute.
1: So what do you think the Eagles did?
0: They pulled the schedule out of a cheesesteak.
1: That would have been nuts. See, that would have been creative. But all it was the shot of the Eagles boardroom with Jalen Hurts, Barkley, and a bunch of other players.
0: Don't tell me Jason Kelce.
1: No, he wasn't.
0: Finally,
1: there.
0: He wasn't involved.
1: But
0: in
1: they're
0: something.
1: All sitting around the table with a stack of envelopes.
0: Okay,
1: and they're opening up who they're going to play.
6: We got. What's wrong with him, bro?
7: It's all about business. What we got?
6: Commanders.
8: Ooh!
6: Okay. Okay.
1: That was it. I mean, come on, you guys.
0: Just pulling stuff out of the envelope?
1: Yep, that's it. And they went through a stack of green envelopes and see who they play.
0: So there was no gimmick? There was no novelty?
1: No, there was no laughter.
0: Putting the board in boardroom.
1: Plus, Hurts is so like...
0: Well, he's not really known for personality. We all know this. But who cares? I just want him to win games.
1: Me too. First game is the 13th of September at home against the Commanders, by the way.
0: That's what we ended with last season, I believe, right?
1: I don't know.
0: I know that we don't have a bye. We're going to London, I believe, right? We do have an overseas game, and there's no bye afterward, like a lot of teams get.
1: Yeah, and they're also playing Thanksgiving against the Cowboys. Really?
0: Oh, there's an argument waiting to happen.
1: Yep, exactly.
0: Great. Thanks a lot, Goodell.
1: In Dallas, too, I might add.
0: Oh, man, so it's going to be extra hype. I don't know if I'm going to have the energy for that after Thanksgiving. Come on.
1: So there you have it. You can check them out on YouTube. They're all over the place.
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0: Here's three things you need to know from 69 News and WFMZ.com. Three people are in the hospital this morning after a fiery two-car crash in Bethlehem yesterday afternoon. It happened on New Street and Elizabeth Avenue just minutes after dashcam video captured a driver going the wrong way on Shanersville Road. Witnesses nearby say the crash sounded like two loud explosions and shook buildings. Neighbors and workers at local businesses rushed in to help, using fire extinguishers and tried to pull victims from the wreckage before emergency crews arrived. Police are still investigating what led to the crash. A new law aims to improve safety at high school sports events and practices in Pennsylvania. Greg Moyer's law requires schools to have automated external defibrillators, expand CPR training, and develop emergency response plans for cardiac incidents. State Senator Rosemary Brown, the bill's prime sponsor, says the goal is to be better prepared in life-threatening situations. The law gives schools up to 3 years to fully comply with the new safety requirements. In sports, the Phillies beat the Red Sox 3-1, the Mets won, and Yankees had the day off in baseball. And at the PGA Championship, outside of Philly, there's currently 7 players tied for the lead. And those are three things you need to know from 69 News and WFMZ.com. 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
20: No issues on any of the major roadways right now. All clear on Route 22 and Route 78. No problems reported on 33. All clear on 309 and 378. And no problems on the northeast extension of the turnpike. I'm Tom Fallon.
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22: 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We got clouds that should break for a partly sunny sky today and getting up to 68.
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0: 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Cloudy, breaking for sun, getting to 68.
1: So this little challenge on social media for women to approach their husband and ask what they would do if she went missing backfired on this one woman when this guy is like Dave, an avid golfer. Uh-oh. And she asked the question,
2: what would you do if I all of a sudden went missing?
3: If you just went missing?
2: Yes.
3: I'd probably go golfing.
2: You go golfing.
3: Yeah.
2: You wouldn't, like, call somebody?
3: Well, I could do, like, 72 holes that day. No interruptions.
2: Oh!
3: Be a good day.
0: Wow. Playing with fire there, bro.
1: Yeah. Love the answer, man.
0: I like how he's like, well, what do you want me to do? You can't file a missing persons report until it's been, what, 24 hours?
1: 48 hours, I think.
0: 48, maybe, yeah. So, hey, you could have been shopping. I know you get lost in the stores.
1: Another story I found that was interesting is, I don't know if you know this, but horses cannot burp or vomit.
0: Is that right?
1: Yeah. And it interests me. I'm like, that's weird. But they can fart, apparently.
0: Well, I would hope it has to come out somewhere.
1: And apparently to do it, when they have a lot of pressure built up to let go, mm-hmm. trainers put the horse on their side and then press on their abdomen or sit on them or do something to get the gas come out. So I got this clip of this guy that actually did it. He laid a horse on the side. You hear him going down. Then you hear it just start up like a car engine.
0: Oh, God.
1: Check this out. Going down right now.
0: What on earth? That sounded like a chainsaw.
1: Didn't it? 9.2 seconds.
0: That was flatulence?
1: Yep.
0: Oh, my God. That is violent.
1: Can you imagine the smell?
0: Oh, my God. It's literally sounded like someone cutting a tree down in my backyard.
1: That's breaking my record by at least 4 or 5 seconds. But
0: that's insane.
1: Isn't that insane?
0: I'm looking up why exactly that they can't burp or vomit, and it's because they have a powerful cardiac sphincter.
1: Really?
0: Yeah. The valve, which connects the esophagus to the stomach, is incredibly strong, and it seals tightly. Powerful car. That'd be a great horse name for your racehorse. You know, bring that out to the Kentucky Derby. And now coming, cardiac sphincter in post number 17.
1: I'd actually vote for that horse.
0: Oh, me too.
1: And finally, we got our text line now, by the way. We get these voicemails for people that need help. We mm-hmm. do from time to time. And people are sending. Yesterday, somebody sent us like a 2-minute dissertation on what we were talking about on audio. And you can do that. And if you want to do that and say hi to us, that's fine by us too. But this guy put this song together to Afro Man about the gas prices in the world.
0: Oh, gas prices. I was going

0: Well done. Love getting stuff like that.
1: Yeah, and you know what the thing of it is? Where'd he get the Alabama accent from? He's in Pennsylvania, man.
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1: Hey, it's Rick Michaels with my buddy Frankie Guida from A Better Way Financial. Charles Schwab asked Americans how much money they think they'll need for retirement, and the number came in at $1.6 million. Does shooting for a specific dollar amount make sense, or should we be thinking about our savings a different way?
5: Yeah, it's really different for everybody. 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And so we look into how to be able to get that income that you need in your retirement years. 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And it's as simple as that too. 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
10: No issues on any of the major roadways right now. All clear on Route 22 and Route 78. No problems reported on 33. All clear on 309 and 378, and no problems on the northeast extension of the turnpike. I'm Tom Fallon.
1: 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Welcome to your Friday. Some sun, clouds, a little breezy, and high 68 today.
11: And our newsman Bob's coming back with the latest trending events. It's National Bike to Work Day. McDonald's is getting rid of something we all love, and a Florida man was in a police chase dressed as the Easter Bunny. You can't make this up. It's up next.
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1: So the Rolling Stones are doing a lot of things before they go on the road. We got a new album coming out at the end of July. And apparently they have a video they just shot where they used their own deep fake technology.
0: I saw this.
1: To de-age them.
0: Yeah.
1: And it looks pretty wild.
0: Yeah, reminds me of, what was that De Niro movie where they did the same thing?
1: Oh, yes.
0: The Irishman.
1: The Irishman, yes.
0: Very similar.
1: Yeah, and Jagger looks like he was in 1965 in this thing, man.
0: Looking fresh.
1: Kind of crazy. Part of trending, too.
2: 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Today is National Bike to Work Day, as you hear me announce that on your car radio. Meghan Markle took her family to Disneyland. Her kids were excited to meet a fake princess outside of their home. McDonald's will get rid of self-serve soda fountains. Too bad, since going for refills is the only exercise some McDonald's customers ever get. The Rolling Stones used AI to de-age themselves in their new video. Unfortunately, they can't do the same for their fans. And a Florida man led police on a motorcycle chase while dressed as the Easter Bunny. Authorities believe he was hopped up on something. This is not headline news.
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11: No issues on any of the major roadways right now. All clear on Route 22 and Route 78. No problems reported on 33. All clear on 309 and 378. And no problems on the northeast extension of the turnpike. I'm Tom Fallon.
1: Hey, it's Rick. 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
0: And we got one last chance to score tickets to Steve Martin and Martin Short at Wind Creek Event Center. 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
3: All right, here's your question. Almost 20% of people have admitted using this unusual thing in their morning hygiene routine. 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
16: No issues on any of the major roadways right now. All clear on Route 22 and Route 78. No problems reported on 33. All clear on 309 and 378. And no problems on the northeast extension of the turnpike. I'm Tom Fallon.
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3: 651, got a stumper going on the MyMeter this morning. Some very interesting answers, I might add, as well. Question is, almost 20% of people have admitted using this unusual thing in their morning hygiene routine. Here's some of the wrong answers we got.
18: Is it gargling with alcohol?
19: Putting dirt under their arms?
20: How about cleaning their shower?
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23: Oh my gosh, is it clip your toenails?
24: 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How about weights? Lifting weights?
25: Preparation H?
3: I use Preparation H on my pancakes. Oh, no.
2: Reminds me of the old Conan bit with that Preparation H man. Remember that guy?
3: Yes.
2: I got a hint for you. I kind of have to let it out of the bag a little bit because this is such a bizarre answer. It has to do with their hair, but what are they doing with their hair?
3: There you go. 610-904-9999 is the number. 20% of people have admitted using this unusual thing in their morning hygiene routine. Keep guessing.

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1: All right, still having a tough time with the Mind Bender this morning. The question, almost 20% of people have admitted using this unusual thing in their morning hygiene routine. Dave's clue was...
2: You're using your hair, but for what?
3: Flossing with their hair.
1: Yes. Flossing with their hair.
2: What?
1: Disgusting.
2: Who does this?
3: That is disgusting, man.
1: What's your name, brother?
3: Brian.
2: Brian, you got those tickets for Steve Martin and Martin Short.
3: Thank you.
4: Rumors spreading around in that Texas town. About to shack outside the game. And you know what I'm talking about. Just let me know if you wanna go to that whole mile on the range. They got a lot of nice girls.

0: ZZ Top coming out of your speakers on a Friday morning, 7:02. Should be a beautiful day. Clouds breaking for sun, getting up to 68.
1: You know, Dave and I combined have been doing this crazy business for, God, over six decades.
0: Combined, yeah.
1: Yeah.
0: Yep.
1: And I got to tell you, I've always loved finding facts out. I never knew.
0: Me too.
1: About rock. And I came across a couple of them. I'm going to lay them on everybody out there. Did you know that Joe Pesci and Jimi Hendrix once played in the same band?
0: What?
1: Joe Pesci.
0: The same band with Hendrix?
1: Yeah, and they didn't play at the same time. He was a guitarist, Pesci was.
0: I didn't know that.
1: Hendrix, wow. Yes.
0: All right.
1: And it was Joey D and the Starlighters.

0: I had no idea Joe Pesci even picked up a guitar.
1: I wonder if he played upside down like Hendrix. That'd be cool.
2: Just flip it upside down. Here we go.
0: It's crazy. And then I found this other one, and I thought of you immediately because you're a James Bond freak.
1: Yeah. I got a shirt on today, actually. I got the gun barrel right underneath my hoodie.
0: There it is. And you got a nice collection of Bond goodies.
1: Well, it's in the crawl space now, but yes, I do.
0: Now, you remember Goldfinger?
3: Goldfinger.
0: Who did the guitar riff right here?
1: Oh, man. That classic vibrato. Man. Very similar to the theme song by Lalo Schifrin, by the way, but I'm assuming it's a different guitarist than he had. It wasn't... Let me think. It was 1964. Who would have been out and about in 64? Was it... I'm just going to take a totally random guess because I know he was a session guy before joining Led Zeppelin. Was it Jimmy Page?
0: Oh, my God! Bang! You got it!
1: Bang! Bang!
0: Oh, my God!
1: Don't step to me with Bond trivia.
0: Wow. Nicely done.
1: Gotta learn your lesson after that.
0: Jimmy Page did the guitar riff for Goldfinger.
1: Well, I'm just thinking, I'm doing the math in my head. I'm like, that was early 60s, obviously before Zeppelin. And I know he was a studio rat.
0: Yeah, and he was a Yardbird, I think, too.
1: And British, too, obviously, which you would want for Eon Productions.
0: Wow, I thought I had you by the short ones there.
1: Yeah, man.
0: I bow to you now.
1: All righty, and let's get you set once again. And qualified to go see John Mellencamp at the Rock and Roll Hall of Fame. All you got to do is text the national keyword, Daddy, D-A-D-D-Y, send Daddy to 95819. Once again, text the keyword, Daddy, and send it to 95819 to be qualified to see Mellencamp at the Rock Hall from 99.9
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1: Here's three things you need to know from 69 News and WFMZ.com. Three people are in the hospital this morning after a fiery two-car crash in Bethlehem yesterday afternoon. It happened on New Street and Elizabeth Avenue just minutes after dashcam video captured a driver going the wrong way on Shanersville Road. Witnesses nearby say the crash sounded like two loud explosions and shook buildings. Neighbors and workers at local businesses rushed in to help, using fire extinguishers and tried to pull victims from the wreckage before emergency crews arrived. Police are still investigating what led to the crash. A new law aims to improve safety at high school sports events and practices in Pennsylvania. Greg Moyer's law requires schools to have automated external defibrillators, expand CPR training, and develop emergency response plans for cardiac incidents. State Senator Rosemary Brown, the bill's prime sponsor, says the goal is to be better prepared in life-threatening situations. The law gives schools up to 3 years to fully comply with the new safety requirements. In sports, the Phillies beat the Red Sox 3-1. The Mets won, and Yankees had the day off in baseball. And at the PGA Championship outside of Philly, there's currently 7 players tied for the lead. And those are three things you need to know from 69 News and WFMZ.com. 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
14: No issues on any of the major roadways right now. All clear on Route 22 and Route 78. No problems reported on 33. All clear on 309 and 378. And no problems on the northeast extension of the turnpike. I'm Tom Fallon.
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0: Sure is. Friday on the Ray with Rick and Dave, 710. It's going to be clouds, some sun, little breeze, and 68 today.
16: 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Up next,
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0: misunderstanding here. It's Friday, man, on the Ray with Rick and Dave. It's going to be, well, it's kind of cloudy right now. Sun supposedly mixing in this afternoon, a little bit breezy and a whopping high of about 68 degrees.
1: And coming up on the show, it's going to be a Foodie Friday here with a twist. We want to know if you moved or relocated out of Pennsylvania, what's the local food item that you would miss the most? So many options, so many cravings. Mm. So think about that now. What are you going to miss if you moved out of the area food-wise? We'll find out at 7:30. Right now, it's time to figure out a little sound.
2: It's time for What the Hawk Is That?
3: Oh my God, what is that?
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3: What is that?
2: Figure it out, and you win. Here's today's clip.
1: There you have it. If you can figure that out, we got a pair of tickets, the last ones to go see Ann Wilson at Wind Creek. That show is Friday, October 2nd.
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16: No issues on any of the major roadways right now. All clear on Route 22 and Route 78. No problems reported on 33. All clear on 309 and 378. And no problems on the northeast extension of the turnpike. I'm Tom Fallon.
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21: It's time for What the Hawk Is That?
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22: What is that?
21: Figure it out, and you win. 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
0: /7:23 On the Hawk Morning Rave, what the heck is that?
23: Is it at a bowling alley?
1: What part?
23: You know, when the ball returns at the
1: there
23: bowling
1: it is.
23: Alley.
1: Yeah, the ball return.
23: Get the heck out.
0: No joke.
23: Get the hawk out.
1: There you go.
23: Awesome.
0: What's your name, dear?
23: It's Brenda.
1: Brenda, you got that last pair of tickets for Ann Wilson.
23: Excellent. Thank you.

0: 99.9 The Hawk on a Friday morning, 7:30. Going to be a beautiful day. Clouds breaking for sun, getting up to 68.
1: It's funny you said the cops and Patty dove under the table.
0: Yeah, don't want another three-ticket day. Sorry, just two.
1: So over Mother's Day, you know, Patty and I went to my mom's house, and it reminded me of a story because when I, you know, in this business, we travel all over the country.
0: Mm-hmm.
1: And I was, my first out of Pennsylvania gig was in Florida. And then soon after that in Ohio. And I missed Tasty Cakes so bad.
0: I bet.
1: That I had my mom ship me boxes of them.
0: That's nice.
1: Because you can't get them in Ohio.
0: Right.
1: I mean, maybe you can now.
0: We have that one listener who brings them to all the concerts, and that's how she gets backstage. She's like literally known as the Tasty Cake Lady.
1: Brilliant idea.
0: It really is.
1: So this morning we want to know, if you moved or relocated out of Pennsylvania, what local food item would you miss the most or have somebody ship to you? Mine, of course, Tasty Cakes. Dave?
0: Yeah, the one I would miss the most is probably Marianne Donuts. Every time I'm in Allentown or the farmer's market, I always got to hit a Marianne, man. They are just so fluffy and sweet and delicious, but probably not the best to send. You need a donut fresh.
1: Yeah.
0: So I'm going to go with the obvious. It just makes all the most sense in the world. Yakko's Doggy Pack.
1: Oh, yeah, the 12-pack.
0: Yeah, you can still get one for under 20 bucks. You get the 12 uncooked dogs, the buns, all the fixings.
1: Yeah.
0: And it's just perfect to ship. It already comes in a box. All you got to do is wrap it up.
1: And the chili is the key right there.
0: Exactly. The minced onions, the secret sauce, the chili.
1: Stop it. I'll kill you.
0: I know.
1: 610-904-9999 is our number. 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
16: No issues on any of the major roadways right now. All clear on Route 22 and Route 78. No problems reported on 33. All clear on 309 and 378. And no problems on the northeast extension of the Turnpike. I'm Tom Fallon.
0: We're talking about the food we would miss most from the Lehigh Valley if we moved far away. The text board is exploding. Someone says ring bologna.
1: Oh, yes.
0: You can get down with that. Absolutely. Cindy here, my parents moved to Florida and they really missed the Philly cheesesteaks, Lebanon bologna. There you go. Tasty cakes. Ring bologna. Man, you guys are full of bologna today. And, someone here says, yeah, tasty cakes, of course. Lebanon bologna. I didn't see that. Otherwise, I would have just gone straight to the phone.
1: You know, my very first out of state job was in Florida in West Palm Beach.
0: Mm-hmm.
1: And, I ordered a cheesesteak at a place. And I'm like, oh man, they got cheesesteaks here. Yeah. It was a slab of, like, I don't know what it was.
0: Steakums?
1: Yeah. Over, like, I'm like, dude, this is not a cheesesteak.
0: This ain't it. Yeah, this ain't it.
1: You know, so, yeah, I agree with the cheesesteak 100%, too.
0: Big time.
1: 610-904-9999 is the number. How about you?
17: I'm a sucker for cold pizza. Like a, I know it's not super popular in Lehigh Valley, but, like, Snaps from Hazleton, Snaps Pizza. Like the cold pizza, you know what I mean? I'm a sucker for that. That and a good farmer's iced tea or like the Zimmerman's iced tea, Goor's iced tea from Pottsville, stuff like that. Give me that and a cold pizza and I'd be set.
0: Now, hold on. I got a question. They serve the pizza cold, like when you go there, when it's fresh?
17: No, you buy it. It's in a box. Like, okay. You could keep it. I mean, it's best to keep it in the fridge just for... You know, because, I mean, it will go bad.
0: Right.
17: But, I mean, like, if you go into the supermarket and that, it's in the normal part where it's in an area where it's chilled. It's usually by the deli or whatever.
0: I see.
17: Or,
0: yeah, I can picture it.
17: Or stuff like that.
1: It's like Leak Beverage. They have the peaches on the side there frozen. Yeah.
0: That's right.
17: Yeah.
0: The pizza core.
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0: There you go, a little Skid Row for you. 18 in life, 7:48 on the Rave with Rick and Dave on a Friday. We're having a little fun talking about if you moved out of Pennsylvania, relocated to another state, or perhaps you had to go into the military overseas, what food would you miss from PA the most? The text board's lighting up.
1: Oh, big time. Yeah, Dave Clemson from Tamaqua says they were stationed in Spain and requested Gears iced tea. I never tried that. Mm. Middlesworth barbecue chips and, of course, tasty cakes. Someone mentions even though they're seasonal, Fasnacht. Okay.
0: Yeah, okay.
1: Get down with that. Someone here says when I was living out of state, my dad would send me Gibble's potato chips. And another one here says, well, a treat. Okay. I was expecting that to show up. And someone says, I never knew Meyer's Italian bread was regional until I started getting requests from a friend that moved to North Carolina. So there you go.
0: That's kind of like a lot of things, you know? Like
1: yeah.
0: I miss Eastern Star Bakery's birthday cake.
1: Oh, is that right?
0: Yeah, it's just something about the way they make it there. Huh. It's just a little different.
1: I'll have to remember that this August. Write that note
0: down.
1: We're
0: both down in August, so I got a giant one. There you go. So let's hit the phones again. If you left PA and relocated, what would you miss?
2: When I moved to North Carolina, I missed Mr. Passy.
0: Oh, yeah.
1: What is this?
2: Mr. Passy. Meat pies.
0: Meat pies.
1: I've never had one.
2: Oh, you got to get them. They're right in Penargel.
1: Hey, the Hawks. So what food would you miss the most?
3: My sister has moved north of Dallas, Texas, and I must ship her Philly soft pretzels.
0: Oh, yeah.
1: Oh, yeah, I hear that.
0: Oh, yeah.
3: Yeah, you can't get them. And when they come back in town, it's like they clear the counter at Wawa. You know what I mean?
0: Absolutely true.
1: Hey, the Hawks, so what food would you miss if you moved?
2: I'll tell you what, I moved down to North Carolina in 99, and definitely tasty cakes, but pierogies. You could not get pierogies down south back then.
0: No, not good ones anyway.
1: Yeah,
2: and a good cheesesteak, too.
1: That's funny you say that, because when I went to Temple University, they used to have them out in the cafeteria, and like half the kids there didn't even know what they were. It was unbelievable.
2: Yeah, I believe it. I believe it, yeah. You could not find them down there. And I think there was enough northerners moving down that eventually the grocery stores got the, okay, we got to get these things in.
0: Exactly.
2: So, at least we had Mrs. T's, you know?
0: Yeah.
2: We didn't have good homemade.
0: But it's not as good as a church lady pierogi.
1: Yeah, true.
2: Oh, I know. All those homemade things.
0: Oh, God.
2: Oh, boy.
1: Hey, the Hawks, so what's the food you would miss most if you moved?
4: If I moved, it would be pork roll.
1: Yes. Pork roll.
4: Very quick little story. When we visit my daughter and family out in Montana, we have to pick up a 6-pound roll of pork roll, take it with us, or she'll leave us at the airport.
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0: 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And the number came in at 1.6 million. Does shooting for a specific dollar amount make sense? Or should we be thinking about our savings a different way?
17: Yeah, it's really different for everybody. 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And so we look into how to be able to get that income that you need in your retirement years. 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And it's as simple as that too. 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
20: Volume starting to pick up around the area. Watch for slowing on Route 22 in both directions between 15th Street and Airport Road. No problems at this time on Route 78. All clear on 33, 309, 378 and the northeast extension of the Turnpike. I'm Tom Fallon.
21: We are talking about the foods we would miss most if we moved out of the area. Got time for another call or two here. So what about you? What's the food that you would want sent to you?
22: Cheesesteaks. I was in Canada many, many years ago, and for lunch I ordered a cheesesteak. They gave me a steak on toast.
0: Yeah, that's exactly what I had in Florida. What? I'm like, what the hell is this?
21: That is sacrilege.
0: I'm like, where's the pickle and the sauce? Come on.
22: My parents had to pay a good $20 for that.
21: Ouch. Hey, the Hawks, so what Valley food would you miss the most?
23: Well, I hate to go the other direction, but I'm a transplant. What the hell is ring bologna?
21: Oh, man. Okay. Go to any farmer's market and you'll have loads of options. Ring bologna is just a log of bologna. A lot of times you get like cheese inside of it, jalapenos.
0: Yeah, they have many varieties.
21: Yeah. And you just slice off slices. It's like a tube of meat. You just slice it, go down there, and you have delicious circles of meat to snack on.
23: Okay. Is that the same as Lebanon bologna?
0: Nope. This is completely different and a completely different taste. Try it. You'll love it. I guarantee it.
23: All right. Thanks, guys. Have a good weekend.
0: You too, my brother.
21: Hey, the Hawks. So what food would you miss?
24: I'd miss the tomato pie. Have you ever had it?
0: Oh, yeah.
21: Heck yeah.
0: Oh, yeah. Dude, who hasn't had a tomato pie?
1: This bakery in Rosetta, the Dunn's, they're closed now. They used to make it. Oh, it was awesome.
0: Oh, my mouth is watering just talking about all this damn food.
1: Mine, too.
0: Have a great weekend, brother.
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0: There's a band making a return to Music Fest right there. It's Third Eye Blind. It's 8:01 on Rick and Dave on the Rave. Welcome to your Friday, man. Sun clouds, a little breezy, high about 68 today. Got a final four-pack to the Ringling Brothers and Barnum and Bailey Circus coming to the PPL Center, and we'll do that for Raspberry Theater.
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1: Here's three things you need to know from 69 News and WFMZ.com. Three people are in the hospital this morning after a fiery two-car crash in Bethlehem yesterday afternoon. It happened on New Street and Elizabeth Avenue just minutes after dashcam video captured a driver going the wrong way on Shanersville Road. Witnesses nearby say the crash sounded like two loud explosions and shook buildings. Neighbors and workers at local businesses rushed in to help using fire extinguishers and tried to pull victims from the wreckage before emergency crews arrived. Police are still investigating what led to the crash. A new law aims to improve safety at high school sports events and practices in Pennsylvania. Greg Moyer's law requires schools to have automated external defibrillators, expand CPR training, and develop emergency response plans for cardiac incidents. State Senator Rosemary Brown, the bill's prime sponsor, says the goal is to be better prepared in life-threatening situations. The law gives schools up to 3 years to fully comply with the new safety requirements. In sports, the Phillies beat the Red Sox 3-1. The Mets won, and Yankees had the day off in baseball. And at the PGA Championship outside of Philly, there's currently seven players tied for the lead. And those are three things you need to know from 69 News and WFMZ.com on 99.9 The Hawk, also streaming free on the 99.9 The Hawk app.
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11: Volume starting to pick up around the area. Watch for slowing on Route 22 in both directions between 15th Street and Airport Road. No problems at this time on Route 78. All clear on 33, 309, 378 and the northeast extension of the Turnpike. I'm Tom Fallon.
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13: Happy Friday, friends. We got clouds that should break at some point for a partly sunny sky today, getting up to 68, and your last chance for a family four-pack to the Ringling Brothers and Barnum and Bailey Circus at the PPL Friday, May 22nd. Just tell us the movie. Let's do it.
3: It's the Raspberry Theater. Rick and Dave will act out a scene from a popular movie.
14: And the Razzie for Worst Picture goes to...
3: 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And action.
15: I've got a more important job for you. I want you to kill every golfer on the course.
16: Hey, check me if I'm wrong, but if I kill all the golfers, won't they lock me up and throw away the key?
15: Golfers, not golfers. The little furry brown rodents.
16: Oh, we can do that. We don't even need a reason to do that.
15: Then do it, man.
16: I'll do just the same thing, but with gophers. It's not my fault. Nobody can understand what you're saying. All right, there you go. 610-904-9999 is the number. Good luck.
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0: 99.9 The Hawk with Ozzy. It's a Friday morning, 8:17. Clouds breaking for partly sunny skies today, getting up to 68 degrees.
1: Bob's coming up and trending in a couple of minutes, talking about the Rolling Stones using deep fake AI to de-age themselves for their new video.
0: We're all young again. No, you're not. But you look it.
1: Yeah, well, they'll talk about that in a couple of minutes. So we're going to do the Raspberry Theater for you.
2: It's the Raspberry Theater. Rick and Dave will act out a scene from a popular movie.
3: And the Razzie for Worst Picture goes to...
2: If you can figure it out, you win. And action.
4: I've got a more important job for you. I want you to kill every golfer on the course.
5: Well, check me if I'm wrong here, but if I kill all the golfers, they'll lock me up and throw away the key.
4: Golfers, not golfers. The little brown furry rodents.
5: Oh, we could do that. We don't even need a reason.
4: Then do it, man.
5: I'll just do the same thing, but with the gophers. You know, it's not my fault. Nobody can understand what you're saying. All right, there you go. That's in honor of the little thing going down there in Philadelphia.
0: Yeah, I like that.
1: All right, what's the movie?
6: Caddyshack.
1: You got it, my man. Nice job. What's your name?
6: Robert.
0: Robert, you're going to be headed to the circus. 4 tickets in your lap.
6: Cool. Thank you.
7: 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Today is National Bike to Work Day, as you hear me announce that on your car radio. Meghan Markle took her family to Disneyland. Her kids were excited to meet a fake princess outside of their home. McDonald's will get rid of self-serve soda fountains. Too bad, since going for refills is the only exercise some McDonald's customers ever get. The Rolling Stones used AI to de-age themselves in their new video. Unfortunately, they can't do the same for their fans. And a Florida man led police on a motorcycle chase while dressed as the Easter Bunny. Authorities believe he was hopped up on something. This is not headline news.
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17: Volume starting to pick up around the area. Watch for slowing on Route 22 in both directions between 15th Street and Airport Road. No problems at this time on Route 78. All clear on 33, 309, 378 and the northeast extension of the Turnpike. I'm Tom Fallon.
0: 8:23 Friday morning. We got clouds breaking for sun later and getting up to 68 degrees.
1: All right, coming up, the world's worst husband, weird facts about horses, and a listener texted us a little song he did, a little ditty about gas. We'll play that for you next.
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0: a good night for that. 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
1: So, what's the name of the chorus they're playing in Philly?
0: Aronimink.
1: Yeah, I keep wanting to say Adirondack or something like that.
0: Adirondacks. Yeah. Maybe that's why, the mountain range.
1: Yeah, that too.
0: No, the mink. Aronimink. Why do you ask?
1: I was just asking because I thought of you with this next story. A bunch of TikTok women are going up to their husbands and asking them if they were to just disappear, mm-hmm. go missing.
0: Right.
1: What would the husband do?
0: Ooh.
1: And this one husband, who's now in deep trouble, answered this way.
2: What would you do if I all of a sudden went missing?
3: If you just went missing?
2: Yes.
3: I'd probably go golfing.
2: You go golfing?
3: Yeah.
2: You wouldn't, like, call somebody?
3: Well, I could do, like, 72 holes that day. No interruptions.
2: Oh!
3: Be a good day.
0: Wow. I mean, it would be a good day until you get back home.
1: Yeah.
0: And or have to face the music.
1: Or you see her coming with the golf cart at you at about 80 miles an hour.
0: Yeah, like Tiger's X.
1: Exactly.
0: Swinging that 9-iron around at you.
1: Exactly correct.
0: Bashing out the windows. I mean, I don't know. He could have gotten out of it and said, what? They don't even take a missing person seriously until 24 hours, maybe 48.
1: Right. So you can get 72 in by then.
0: Yeah, that's not working. He's screwed. Trust me.
1: So I didn't know this, and I'm asking you if you know this. Horses can't burp or vomit. Did you know that?
0: I did not. And my sister-in-law owns about 6 or 7 of them.
1: Really?
0: Yeah.
1: I found that very, very surprising to me. But apparently, they do let out gas on the other side of things. Now, it has to go somewhere. So what they do now is they lay the horse on its side, apparently. Okay. And then the trainer or whoever gets on the belly of the horse and pushes to help to get the gas out.
0: Like squeezing out toothpaste?
1: Yeah, and I had this audio of this trainer doing this
0: okay.
1: to this horse. You'll hear the horse hit the ground a little bit, and then you'll hear the start of, like, what's an engine. Check this out. There's a horse going down.

0: That was flatulence?
1: 9.8 seconds.
0: It sounded like a chainsaw.
1: It was ridiculous. Can you imagine the sheer smell of that?
0: God, I would have sworn that was somebody cutting down trees in my backyard.
1: And I thought I held the record at 5, but apparently I've been, that's been shattered by secretariat here.
0: I'm actually looking up why they can't burp or vomit, and it's because they have a powerful cardiac sphincter.
1: A what?
0: Yeah, it's the valve connecting the esophagus to the stomach. It's incredibly strong, and it seals tightly, but I just love it. It's a great name for a racehorse. Cardiac sphincter.
1: Or a band.
0: Yes, definite punk band.
1: Tonight at Wind Creek, yeah. It's Cardiac Sphincter.
0: Yeah, that's not Yacht Rock. Definitely punk.
1: And finally, as you know, our regular phone line, 610-904-9999, is also our text line. And as we, the other day, we just got another voicemail.
0: Yeah.
1: You can send us a voicemail via the text line. And overnight, this gentleman sent us in about the gas prices.
2: Well, I was going to go to work, but gas is too high. And when I see that price,

0: Yeah, a little Afro Man parody. I like it.
1: I like it. I wonder where you get this Oklahoma or Alabama accent from. He's in Pennsylvania.
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11: Volume starting to pick up around the area. Watch for slowing on Route 22 in both directions between 15th Street and Airport Road. No problems at this time on Route 78. All clear on 33, 309, 378 and the northeast extension of the Turnpike. I'm Tom Fallon.
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0: 99.9, the Hawk with Survivor. Happy freaking Friday, 8:47. We got clouds breaking for partly sunny skies later and a high of 68.
1: So somebody told me you got the meat this weekend.
0: I do, yeah. Again. Only this time I'm going the exact opposite direction.
1: Yeah, where are you going to be?
0: I was in Tannersville last weekend.
1: Okay.
0: And I'm about maybe 2.5 hours away from there this weekend. Plymouth Meeting Mall.
1: Whoa.
0: Is where you can find me tomorrow from 12 to 2. Plymouth Meeting Mall. Does our signal even make it up that far? Or I down think, that far?
1: Depends on the wind coverage, I think. But isn't that close to the golf game?
0: Actually, you know what? It's probably not that far away.
1: So take the Hawk chopper and fly over.
0: Yes. Give me the bird.
1: And if you believe that, I got some swampland in the Everglades for you. Anyway, thanks for listening. We truly appreciate it. Enjoy your weekend, and we will talk to you Monday, gang.
2: Oh, okay. 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

99.9 The Hawk with some Skynyrd for you on a Friday here in the sweet home of the Lehigh Valley. It's Dave hanging with you. We're going commercial free right into the weekend with some Stevie Nicks now. Stand back.

A man who just celebrated his 77th birthday last weekend. Happy belated Billy. There he is on 99.9 The Hawk. We are going commercial free. We made it. It's Friday and it's the 99.9. So hope you're feeling as good as I am. Got some Foreigner for you right now on The Hawk.

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Going to send that one out to all my golf bets for the weekend, seeing as Scottie Scheffler, the world number one, is tied for the lead. You never want to see that. You got about 10 other bets. It's Dave with you on a Friday. Hope you're having fun. 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

Speaking of days off from work, we got one coming up in just 10 days. Memorial Day on the way. Thanks to you two for reminding me of that. It's Dave passing the mic to Jenna Clay. She's in for the rest of the 99 at 9. I will talk to you tomorrow and leave you with some heart. Have a great Friday. It's The Hawk.

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Still a little way to go. 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

0: Billy Idol on 99.9 The Hog as we wrap up the commercial-free 99 at 9. Our final Hawk Workforce Warrior of the day for this week is Troy Strunk of East Strasburg. Troy has a Wawa gift card coming to him, and Troy's going to hear his name on the radio all day today. We're going to keep shouting Troy out. You have the whole weekend to get signed up for next week to be one of our Hawk Workforce Warriors of the Day. 999thehawk.com. 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
0: Mix of sun and clouds today. Kind of chilly, though, with that breeze out there gusting up to 20 miles per hour. We're going to be in the mid-60s. Mid-40s overnight tonight.

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99.9 The Hawk. Starting this afternoon at 3, Jenna's going to be in. Yeah, we're just mixing things up a little bit today. 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

0: 99.9 The Hawk. We are going to be all over the place this weekend. In fact, it starts this afternoon. I'm going to be down at the Plymouth Meeting Mall from 4 until 6 for Essential Foods. Dave's going to be down there 12 until 2 tomorrow, and Barry 2 until 4 on Sunday. I'm also going to be over at the Lehigh Valley Mall tomorrow from 2 until 4, all for Essential Foods. We're going to have your chance to win plenty of Hawk swag. Also, Triumph tickets. That show's coming to Camden on May 28th. So come on out and see us at any one of those locations. We're going to be around all weekend long, so you have no excuse. We're going to be around with 99.9 The Hawk.
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8: More clouds than sun today. We're going to get into the mid-60s, but the winds are going to be gusting up to 20 miles per hour, so it's going to feel a little bit chilly. You might be if you're out there doing anything. But Saturday and Sunday look perfecto. We're going to be in the low to mid-80s. Lots of sunshine both Saturday and Sunday. Maybe you want to get that pool opened up. It looks like it's going to stay warm at least for the next few days.

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If not, get them in now. 610-904-9999. 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

0: 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Mailman Maddie wrote in from Sailorsburg, wanted to hear cover of the Rolling Stone.
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99.9 The Hawk. It's the All Request Lunch Break. Sal hanging for Jenna. We have plenty of requests to get to, but get yours in 610-904-9999. Name, town, and what you want to hear. Three most important things. And if you want to throw a dedication in there, you can too. Larry in Bethlehem wanted to hear Duran Duran. It's Hungry Like the Wolf on The Hawk.

0: 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It powered the road trips and the moments that stuck with you. 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

99.9 The Hawk. It's the All Request Lunch Break. Not really sure who that request is from, but it's dedicated to the pizza maker at Nicolosi's Pizzeria in Phillipsburg. Feeling a little down, and it must be one of your coworkers.

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0: Kind of a cloudy day today. We're going to be in the mid to upper 60s. Sounds warm, but the wind's going to make it feel a little bit chillier than that. We're going into the 40s overnight tonight. Saturday and Sunday looks like a great weekend here in the valley. We're going to be in the low to mid 80s. Sunshine all the

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99.9 The Haw coming up this afternoon at 3. We're going to kick off our speed weekend. Your chance to win NASCAR tickets as that race is going to be coming to Pocono Raceway on June 14th. And we have your chance to win pre-race pit and paddock passes along with the race tickets too. 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

0: about our savings a different way.
1: Yeah, it's really different for everybody. At the end of the day, the goal is to be able to get the income that you need coming in your retirement years. 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And so we look into how to be able to get that income that you need in your retirement years. 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And it's as simple as that too. 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
3: Kind of a wintry feel out there a little bit today, right? Even though we're in the mid-60s, and that's kind of where we're going to hang out for the rest of the afternoon. More clouds than sun, but it's going to turn around for the weekend. We're going to be in the 40s overnight tonight, 80s Saturday and Sunday. Lots of sunshine. You're going to forget all about the chilly weather this week.

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Jenna is up next. 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
2: 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Charles Schwab asked Americans how much money they think they'll need for retirement, and the number came in at $1.6 million. Does shooting for a specific dollar amount make sense, or should we be thinking about our savings a different way?
3: Yeah, it's really different for everybody. At the end of the day, the goal is to be able to get the income that you need coming in your retirement years. 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And so we look into how to be able to get that income that you need in your retirement years. 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And it's as simple as that too. 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

0: 99.9 The Hawk. I'm Jenna Clay, and apparently we massively overestimate how many toxic people are on social media. So researchers found people think that nearly half of Reddit users post hateful comments, and almost half of Facebook users spread fake news. However, the real number is much smaller. Only about 3% to 8.5% of users are responsible for most of the harmful content online. The study says a small group of highly active users creates most of the negativity, but because they post so often, it makes it feel like everybody online is awful. So first of all, go through your feed, see who's doing that. Cut them out. Also, if you have positive things to share, share it. Yes, I do want to see pictures of your dog again.
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15: Some sun today, highs near 70, getting down to the upper 40s overnight. Tomorrow, some sun, breezy, highs near 80. And Sunday, some sunshine, maybe an afternoon shower, and highs in the mid-80s. Eagles on the Hawk,

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22: 22 is a little slow westbound between Shanersville Road and 145. Stop and go traffic on 78 north and southbound at Cedar Crest Boulevard. No problems on 33. 378 is looking good heading into Bethlehem. Little stop and go on 222 out of the west end. No reported problems on 476, the northeast extension, into Poconos. Stop and go on 611. And right now, Route 80 is looking good. That's traffic.
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It's Speed Weekend on the Hawk. We have free tickets along with pre-race pit and paddock passes to this year's Great American Getaway 400 NASCAR Cup Series race Sunday, June 14th at Pocono Raceway. So starting now through the weekend, you can text the word race, R-A-C-E, to 610-904-9999 and win on the Hawk.

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2: Stars from the first movie, including Colin Farrell as Penguin, but the biggest new addition appears to be Sebastian Stan. Yeah, he's reportedly playing Harvey Dent, of course, the Gotham District Attorney, who eventually becomes Two-Face. Uh-oh. Another spoiler alert. And the lovely Scarlett Johansson is also joining the sequel. No word exactly who she's playing, but some are guessing maybe she'll be Harvey's wife, Gilda Dent. The sequel is scheduled to hit theaters October 1st, 2027. Oh, no. Filming is expected to begin later this year.
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2: If you're someone who isn't super active, just thinking about the amount of exercise you're supposed to get every week can feel daunting. 75 minutes of vigorous exercise, 150 minutes of moderate intensity exercise. It's a lot. But I have some good news for you in the form of a recent study out of Norway. Researchers found that for most sedentary people, getting just 5 more minutes of meaningful movement a day had a statistically significant impact on their expected lifespan. So did reducing the amount of time they sat every day by just 30 minutes. That's not to say that this bare minimum is what you should aspire to, but I think it's a good reminder that doing something is always better than doing nothing. The point is, just get started. Work just a little bit more movement into your daily routine, and don't even think of it as exercise. I'm Dr. Sanjay Gupta, helping you live a better life.
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13: 22 is a little slow westbound between Shanersville Road and 145. Stop and go traffic on 78 north and southbound at Cedar Crest Boulevard. No problems on 33. 378 is looking good heading into Bethlehem. A little stop and go on 222 out of the west end. No reported problems on 476, the northeast extension, into Poconos. Stop and go on 611. And right now, Route 80 is looking good. That's traffic.
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10: 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Weather.
15: Getting down to the upper 40s overnight. Some sun tomorrow. Breezy. Highs near 80. Sunday, some sun. Maybe after.

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I know, but we love the 80s. That's why we do the Saturday Night 80s Mixtape with Duffy. 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
1: 22 is a little slow westbound between Shannonsville Road and 145. Stop and go traffic on 78 north and southbound at Cedar Crest Boulevard. No problems on 33. 378 is looking good heading into Bethlehem. A little stop and go on 222 out of the west end. No reported problems on 476, the northeast extension, into Poconos. Stop and go on 611. And right now, Route 80 is looking good. That's traffic.
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2: Hey, what's going on? It's Sal. Welcome to the weekend. You need some meat. Yeah, Memorial Day weekend is next weekend. You want to do some grilling. You want to get outside and enjoy the weather. Maybe you want to do it this weekend. The weather is going to be beautiful. Don't let the looks out here deceive you right now. We're going to be in the 80s tomorrow and Sunday. Lots of sunshine. But we're down here at the Plymouth Meeting Mall right after you get off the turnpike. We're right in the mall parking lot. You can't miss us. They have your chance to get ribeyes, 20 ribeyes for $40 with essential foods. And they have everything else you can imagine, too. They have every type of cut of meat you could think of. Filets, steak burger patties, New York strip, porterhouse, T-bones. They also have chicken, pork, and seafood. Everything is here available for sale for you. We also have the Hawk Prize Wheel here, your chance to win some lottery tickets. Also, Triumph tickets. That show's coming to Camden at the end of the month. So we're going to be here broadcasting live until 6. We're going to be looking for you with 99.9 The Hawk.
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15: 22 eastbound, crawling along between 309 and 512. Westbound, it's crawling along, starting at 512 and slowing up a little bit by the time you get to 15th Street. Slow in Upper Saucon, 78 eastbound between 309 and 145. And westbound between 33 and 145. A little bit of action picking up again on 33. That would be northbound in the Poconos. 611, stop and go between Tannersville and Bartonsville. Route 80 is looking good, and that's traffic.
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1: Speaking of jokers, Sal is out at Plymouth Meeting Mall with the Essential Foods meat truck. 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Dave's going to be out there tomorrow from 12 to 2 p.m. Then Sal will be back at the Lehigh Valley Mall tomorrow from 2 to 4 p.m. And Barry will be at Plymouth Meeting Mall Sunday from 2 to 4 p.m. At each one, you can register to win tickets to see Triumph in Camden on May 28th with the Hawks.

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6: Hey, it's Sal. How's your weekend going? What are your weekend plans? Are you planning on throwing anything on the grill? The weather's going to be so nice the next few days. Not bad this evening for grilling weather, but we're down here at the Plymouth Meeting Mall right off the turnpike. You can't miss us once you turn into the mall right after you get off. We are with Essential Foods. They have 20 ribeyes for $40 going on. Big deal right now. They have chicken, pork, seafood, and, of course, all kinds of cuts of steaks. Porterhouse T-bones, center cut ribeyes, Delmonico steaks, steak burger patties, fillets, you name it. And on top of that, we are here with Emma and the Hawk Prize Wheel. Your chance to win some circus tickets. Circus is going to be back at the PPL Center coming up next weekend. And we also have lottery tickets and your chance to win Triumph tickets. That show's coming up at the end of the month down in Camden at Freedom Mortgage Pavilion. So coming out and see us. You might even be able to win one of our brand new Hawk t-shirts with the 25 years logo on it. So we'll be looking for you here at the Plymouth Meeting Mall, broadcasting live until 6 with 99.9 The Hawk.
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11: 22 eastbound, crawling along between 309 and 512. Westbound, it's crawling along, starting at 512 and slowing up a little bit by the time you get to 15th Street. Slow in Upper Saucon, 78 eastbound between 309 and 145. And westbound between 33 and 145. A little bit of action picking up again on 33. That would be northbound in the Poconos. 611, stop and go between Tannersville and Bartonsville. Route 80 is looking good. That's traffic.
5: 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Weather.
2: Some clouds tonight, getting down to the upper 40s. Tomorrow, sunshine, breezy, highs near 80. More sun on Sunday, but maybe an afternoon shower, highs in the mid-80s. Scorpions on the hot.

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1: 22 eastbound, crawling along between 309 and 512. Westbound's crawling along, starting at 512 and slowing up a little bit by the time you get to 15th Street. Slow in Upper Saucon, 78 eastbound between 309 and 145. Westbound between 33 and 145. A little bit of action picking up again on 33. That would be northbound in the Poconos. 611, stop and go between Tannersville and Bartonsville. Route 80's looking good. That's traffic.
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3: Hey, what's going on? It's Sal, broadcasting live from the Plymouth Meeting Mall for Essential Foods. We're here until 6 p.m. tonight. It's the weekend before Memorial Day weekend, right? So it's grilling season. Think about what you're going to be throwing on the grill. Maybe you're going to do it this weekend. The weather's going to be gorgeous. This is the place to be. Mention 99.9 The Hawk. They'll give you a special deal. They've got their 20 ribeyes for $40, but they've got a lot of other cuts of meat, too. If you're looking for steak, New York strip, fillets, Delmonico's, but they've got more, too. Gourmet chicken, pork, seafood. Everything. 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So come on out and see us. Get your meat. Get ready for summer grilling season. And come by and see us and spin the Hawk Prize Wheel. Emma's here with your chance to win Triumph tickets. That's coming up at the end of the month at Freedom Works Pavilion in Camden. Also, circus tickets. That's going to be coming to the PPL Center next weekend. So come by and see us. Again, we're at Plymouth Meeting Mall. You get right off the turnpike. We're right behind the Lukoil, and we're broadcasting live until 6 with 99.9 The Hawk. We'll be looking for you.
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12: 22 eastbound jam between 309 and 512. Westbound, it's jammed from 512 all the way out to 15th Street. 78 eastbound, stop and go between 309 and 33. Westbound between 33 and Summit Lawn. 33 starting to stack up a little bit at Freemansburg Avenue. Heading up north toward the Poconos. Once you get into the Poconos, 611 is slow. Stop and go between Tannersville and Bartonsville. Route 80 a little slow coming in across the Delaware Water Gap. That's traffic.
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0: 99.9 The Hawk. I am Jenna Clay, and this sucks. A New York City construction worker says a defective porta potty flipped over while he was in it and launched him onto the pavement, and now he claims the injuries destroyed his sex life. So he's an iron worker from Queens, and he's suing portable toilet company Rent-A-Throne, which, by the way, great name. He's doing it over this accident at a construction site in Times Square. The lawsuit says the toilet wasn't properly secured and tipped over a curb, seriously injuring him. Now, we only think of it as, you know, a prank when someone tips it over, maybe from the Jackass movies. He says, though, the injuries left him unable to work and hurt his relationship with his wife, who is also suing for loss of companionship and intimacy.
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4: 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Memorial Day is next weekend, so get ready for it. And get your meat to throw on the grill. 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And we're here with the prize wheel until 6. 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They're coming to Camden at the end of the month. 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
12: A Better Life with Dr. Sanjay Gupta.
13: You know, it's interesting. For such a long time, I think people thought about diseases as something that mostly happened later in life. Just in recent years, however, we as a society have really begun to think about preventing certain ailments much, much earlier. Case in point, new study out of Northwestern University School of Medicine found the mid-30s are a major turning point for men's heart health. For women, about a decade later. But for the men, this is the time when you really need to be thinking about your heart health seriously. At a bare minimum, start seeing a primary care doctor once a year just to get your blood pressure and cholesterol checked. You can also look up and then do your best to follow what is known as the American Heart Association's Life's Essential 8. These are things everyone can do to decrease their risk of heart disease. I'm Dr. Sanjay Gupta, helping you live a better life.
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17: 22 eastbound jam between 309 and 512. Westbound, it's jammed from 512 all the way out to 15th Street. 78 eastbound, stop and go between 309 and 33. Westbound between 33 and Summit Lawn. 33 starting to stack up a little bit at Freemansburg Avenue, heading up north toward the Poconos. Once you get into the Poconos, 611 is slow. Stop and go between Tannersville and Bartonsville. Route 80 a little slow coming in across the Delaware Water Gap. That's traffic.
14: 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Weather.
18: Maybe some clouds overnight, getting down to the upper 40s. Tomorrow, beautiful sunshine, breezy, highs near 80. Jeep top definitely coming off, finally. On Sunday, partly sunny, maybe some afternoon showers, and a high in the mid-80s. The way it is.

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0: 1977.

The year 1977, Jimmy Carter was sworn in as the 39th president, and a massive electrical failure plunged New York City into darkness for 25 hours that July, leading to widespread looting and civil unrest. Sticks on the Hawk.

0: So the opening lyric of that song, whiskey bottles and brand new cars, oak tree, you're in my way, references a Labor Day weekend when guitarist Gary Rossington, drunk and high on Quaaludes, crashed his brand new Ford Torino into an oak tree in Jacksonville, Florida. You'll never listen to it the same way. It's 1977 on the Hawk, sponsored by Mike Dalton's Brown Dobb Kia.
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0: 99.9 The Hawk. I'm Jenna Clay, and the NFL has officially released the full 2026 schedule. Did you see who's playing where and when and which ones you're going to go see? The season opens with a Super Bowl rematch between the Seahawks and the Patriots Wednesday, September 9th. And then the regular season runs from September 9th through January 10th. But they had all the teams doing these crazy videos to release their schedules. Like the Eagles had players reacting to the schedule. The Commanders did a science fair theme. Are they trying to look smart? What's happening? The Ravens did wedding crashers. The Steelers did a bunch of yinz talk. The Jets had this art, artsy thing. And my Broncos had Peyton Manning, and it wasn't super exciting, but it's Peyton Manning, so I don't care.
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REM on 99.9 The Hawk. Good evening, Barry Dawson in for Sal one more time. Happy Friday. I'm excited. It is the weekend. We're doing a speed weekend. 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

99.9 The Hawk. Last Sunday, I was out at the Lehigh Valley Mall for the meat truck sale. 20 ribeyes for 40 bucks. This Sunday, they have me going down to the Plymouth Meeting Mall. I'll be live from 2 to 4 and be giving away some pretty cool stuff. You could stock up on the meat for Memorial Day weekend, which is next weekend already. That is crazy. 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

0: Toto on 99.9, The Hawk. They're out on the road this summer with Christopher Cross. And The Romantics, going to be at the TD Pavilion at the Highmark Mann Center, Sunday, July 26th. 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Coming up, Bad Company and The Cars are next.
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I'll give you a little teaser. The Clash, 38 Special, Nick Kershaw. 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